0: MartiniInTheMorning.com, celebrating 20 years playing the greatest songs ever written just for you. And you're invited to the big anniversary party tonight at Catalina Jazz Club in Hollywood. You'll see James Stormé,
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0: Herb Alpert, the Tijuana Brasses pianist, singer-songwriter Bill Cantos.
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1: Pick yourself up. 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

MartiniInTheMorning.com, celebrating 20 years playing the greatest songs ever written just for you. And you're invited to the big anniversary party tonight at Catalina Jazz Club in Hollywood. You'll see James Torme. I'm coming.

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It was just one of those nights, just one of those fabulous flights, a trip to the moon on gossamer wings, just one of those things. 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

0: Let's have another drink. 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
1: 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Brad Martini Chambers headed to Catalina Jazz Club in Hollywood. Still good seats available for our 20th anniversary show tonight, starring Michael Feinstein, James Torme, Bill Cantos, Debbie Boone, Maya Sykes, Elsie Powell, and her big band featuring Grammy-winning pianist Randy Waldman. Buy your tickets at the door. That's all you have to do. It's Martini in the Morning. We're celebrating big time. Got Sinatra 6 coming up next on Martini in the Morning.

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Nat King Cole, Eva Cassidy, and more coming up.

MartiniInTheMorning.com, celebrating 20 years playing the greatest songs ever written just for you. And you're invited to the big anniversary party tonight at Catalina Jazz Club in Hollywood. You'll see James Torme.

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It's what I love.

MartiniInTheMorning.com, celebrating 20 years playing the greatest songs ever written just for you. And you're invited to the big anniversary party tonight at Catalina Jazz Club in Hollywood. You'll see James Torme. I'm coming.

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0: 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And you're invited to the big anniversary party tonight at Catalina Jazz Club in Hollywood. You'll see James Stormé.
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1: This can't be love, because I feel so well. 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
1: Every single day that I wake up, I can't tell you how lucky I feel that I get to continue the legacy of my idols. Frank Sinatra, Elvis Presley, Ella Fitzgerald, and Mel Torme, Tony Bennett. And I get to continue the legacy of these great songs. And I believe that jazz and standards are the greatest gift America ever gave to the arts. And I like it mostly, love it mostly, because of the message that it sends. And I think it sends messages of hope, and we need it right now. This song is definitely representative of that. It was written by Charlie Chaplin. And for those of you young kids in the audience, it might shock you that he could talk.

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2: 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And you're invited to the big anniversary party tonight at Catalina Jazz Club in Hollywood. You'll see James Torme. I'm coming.

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highway, that's the best. 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It winds from Chicago to L.A. More than 2,000 miles all the way. I get your kicks on Route 66. Now you go through St. Louis, chop to Missouri, and Oklahoma City. 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
1: 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It's kind of sad news about Gladys Knight. I understand she's not doing real well. Someone to watch over me. I think we all need that. Got a Michael Bublé double play coming up next on Martini in the Morning.

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It's Twin Spin Tuesday. We had a fun time at Catalina Jazz Club last night. I really haven't had time to, like, absorb it all. Probably on the plane back to Boise today, I'll have time to give it some thought. Elsie Powell and her big band made the show. And all the special guest vocalists, Maya Sykes, Bill Cantos, Debbie Boone, who else was there? James Torme, and of course Michael Feinstein. It was just, am I leaving someone out? It was amazing. It was just amazing. And we can't wait another 20 years to do a show like that. Thanks to Elsie Powell and all the fabulous musicians that she brought with her, and we'll talk about more of that. It's Twin Spin Tuesday on martiniandthemorning.com.

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MartiniInTheMorning.com, Twin Spin Tuesday, Jane Monheit and Chet Baker in that Twin Spin. Song written by Mel Torme, became a really big song, really important song for Chet Baker in his overall repertoire. Good morning, just a little after 7 a.m. Pacific. I don't know if I'm fully awake. Don't know when I will be. By the time everything got broken down and put away and we finished up at Catalina Jazz Club, then Al the engineer and I took Mother Mary to home to Encino. At least there was very little traffic at like midnight, but then I had some work to do, so I was sitting here at my computer and got as much done as I could with my eyes closed. And finally went to bed. For those of you listening who were there last night, you know, don't you? It was a really special show. Elsie Powell and her band. The band was incredible. Grammy winner Randy Waldman playing the piano. And just, it was amazing. There's something about a big band. And I've been sort of enamored with big bands since I was a kid. I played in a big band in high school. We had we called it stage band, but it was a big band configuration. And I just think I got so I just fell in love with that sound, and I've always enjoyed it. And Elsie and I have been talking for a couple of years about using a full big band configuration. And again, if you were there last night, you know exactly what we're talking about. And we've already, even though I told a number of people that I thought last night was going to be my last show like this, you know, we've been doing shows like that since, well, shows like that and bigger. At the old radio station here in LA, we did a show back in 2003, I think it was, December 2003, and it was huge. It was Universal Amphitheater. We had like 6,000 people there. You know, different deal, because back then we had a budget. The shows we've been doing for the last few years on Martini in the Morning, we didn't have a budget. So, you know, it's like scraping it together and asking people to do you favors and that kind of thing. So I did say to a number of people leading up to last night's show that I thought maybe it would be the last one I'd do. But Lucy, Elsie and I actually talked back in the dressing room last night after the show. We talked about maybe another show next year, and maybe one the year after. A certain someone has a 90th birthday in a little over a year and a half, and we thought that might be a good occasion for a show like this. All right, Jack Jones, Dave Damiani with my show last night, and as predicted, she just blew the roof off the place. They're coming up in a Twin Spin, Frank Sinatra, Academy Award winner Joe Pesci, and a whole lot more on the way. It's MartiniInTheMorning.com.

MartiniInTheMorning.com on Twin Spin Tuesday. Academy Award winner Joe Pesci with Joey DeFrancesco and band. And more Twin Spins on the way. Nina Simone, Michael Bublé, Jeff Goldblum and the Mildred Schnitzer Orchestra with, I don't know which guest vocalist. I think what do they call her? Scarlett Johansson. Got her coming up in a Twin Spin with a bunch of Twin Spins on the way. It's not as easy to enunciate and explain what's going on when you've had about 3 hours of sleep. I'll catch up at some point. But Mother Miriam, as far as I know, is taking the morning off, and we're going to hold down the fort. Keep the Twin Spins coming. Let's see, what else I want to tell you about. Michael Feinstein closed out the show last night. It was a great finish to a great show. Just a lot of fun at Catalina Jazz Club in Hollywood as we celebrated our 20th anniversary. 20th anniversary of Martini in the Morning going on the internet. It was a great time. A lot of work, a lot of stress and headaches along the way, but it was well worth it. And once again, Elsie Powell and her band were absolutely fabulous. All right. If there's something you'd like to hear, if you have an idea for a Twin Spin, use the Twin Spin link at martiniinthemorning.com. We're looking for two very different versions of the same great song that we can play back to back. Good example of that coming up. Michael Bublé and Nina Simone on the way from martiniinthemorning.com.

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1: I just picked me a plum. 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

Two for the Boo, it's a Michael Bublé Double Plan, the official station of the Bublé Nation, martiniinthemorning.com, 7:39 in the West. Well, we've been doing this for 20 years, and I still say the best is yet to come. Jeff Goldblum, the Mildred Schnitzer Orchestra guest vocalist, Scarlett Johansson.

Jeff Goldblum and the Mildred Orchestra with guest vocalist, actress, and singer Scarlett Johansson, also known as Mrs. Colin Jost. And I missed Saturday Night Live this past week. It was a new show, I think. They're into the new. In fact, it was the guy from the Knicks, the one that had some. He had some funny bit on the Emmys with. I can't think of her name. The boss on Jane Mansfield's daughter. She hosted the Emmys. Anyway, she did a bit with one of the guys from the Knicks. I think he was on SNL this past weekend. A lot going on. Tony Bennett coming up in a twin spin with no, she's not EGOT. Kristen Chenoweth. She's got an Emmy, a Tony. I don't think she's got either a Grammy or an Oscar. Anyway, she's a much awarded singer. Kristen Chenoweth coming up in that twin spin with Tony Bennett, Louis Armstrong, and a whole lot more on the way. It's Twin Spin Tuesday. We're at Al the Engineer's living room and broadcast facility in Studio City, California. I fly back to Boise, Idaho, later today, and back to my family, back to my wife and kids and grandkids and all that. Speaking of Boise, in fact, I just talked to Karen a couple of minutes ago, said good morning. There it is. Boise, right there. A chilly morning, 41 degrees. Sunshine, but only 41. Sunny with a high of 77 today. Clear tonight, down to 49. Tomorrow, sunny and a high of 79 degrees. Good morning to Margie McNeil McIntosh, listening in Wolfville, Nova Scotia. She's been with us pretty well most of our 20 years. I know she did one of the listener comments for our 20th anniversary. And she said when they found us and started listening, Margie, whether it's been 5 or 10 or 15 or 20, thank you for making Martini in the Morning one of the greatest songs ever written. Cloudy and 62 degrees in Margie McNeil McIntosh's neighborhood, Wolfville, Nova Scotia, Canada. Cloudy this morning, showers this afternoon, a high of 68. Pretty cloudy tonight with occasional rain showers, low down to 55. Tomorrow, cloudy skies, chance of a rain shower, and a high of 62 degrees. Here in Studio City, California, Al the Engineer's living room and broadcast facility, clear skies, 62 degrees. Is that right? Yeah, this isn't right. This is weird. Hang on one second. Try this again. Yeah, okay. It was still on last night's weather. Sunny and 60 in Studio City, California. Sunny and 89 the high today. A few clouds tonight, down to 64. Tomorrow, some clouds in the morning, making way for mostly sunny skies in the afternoon, and a high of 87 tomorrow in Studio City, California. 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

I see trees are green, red roses too. 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They're really saying, hear babies cry.

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I think to myself, what a wonderful world. Yeah, I think to myself, what a wonderful world.

pretty amazing. Chris Botti, along with guest vocalist Martin Knopfler for the group Dire Straits. I can hear him singing "Money for Nothing," and what's the line from Dire Straits' most famous song, "Money for Nothing," and something is free after. Anyway, good morning. It's Martini in the Morning .com 8:07 the morning after. I wouldn't call it a hangover, but something due to lack of sleep is making this morning a little bit of a challenge. Mother Mary is sleeping in today. 8:07 in the West. A lot more Twin Spins on the way. If you have an idea for a Twin Spin, you'd be helping me out a lot. Because I got to get all the Twin Spins set up through this evening. My flight gets... I get back into Boise around 3-something. But I think when I get back to Boise, I'm going to go home and take a nap. I think that's the first order of business. So I got to get the Twin Spins put together before I get on the airplane later this morning. So if you have an idea for Twin Spin, we're looking for two very different versions of the same great song we can play back to back. Chet Baker, Diana Krall, Nat King Cole, Joni Mitchell, and so much more on the way. Thank you for making Martini in the Morning your station for the greatest songs ever written.

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Fresh off a huge celebration of our 20 years on the internet, playing the greatest songs ever written online around the clock and around the world just for you. I got a note a minute ago. Jimmy Sandoval, who's staying, I forget where he's staying with his, I think he's staying with his son and daughter-in-law. And where is it? He just messaged him. Oh, there. No. Where'd it go? He just messaged me. Now I can't find it. Jimmy said something. He said, "You must be dragging butt." And yes, I'm dragging butt. Dragging a lot of stuff. It was a great night, though. It was a lot of fun. If you missed it, by the way, I really screwed up. We probably could have live streamed the whole show. Peter Bertez, our videographer, had everything. He had the camera set up, and he recorded the whole thing. So at some point, we'll have the whole show available for you to watch on demand. But we could have live streamed it. I could not remember my Facebook password. I don't use it. I rarely have to use it. I think the last time I used it was, I think it said, I changed my password back in June, I think. And the way Roger was going to do the live stream, you use this, I forget what the software is, but you use the software package for the video, and then you connect it to, in our case, to the Martini in the Morning Facebook page. So that's what we would have done if Brad could have gotten into his account. And we were scrambling, and finally I had to get focused on the show. So we recorded it, but it wasn't live streamed. And my apologies to those of you who were hoping to watch it live last night. But we will have the show edited and ready for download, hopefully within a week or so. It's going to take Roger a little time to do the editing and get it all ready. Jimmy, thank you. Jimmy and Kim got me a birthday gift, a bottle of bourbon from their part of their neck of the woods, from the hill country of Texas. Hey, yeah, is that what they call it? Hill country of Texas. Thank you, Jimmy and Kim, for the... that could get me in trouble. And speaking, they're still here in Southern California, but they will be back home in New Braunfels, Texas. Mother Mary likes to call it New Braunfels, but it's actually New Braunfels. Mostly cloudy, 83 degrees there right now. Mostly cloudy early, then partly cloudy this afternoon with a stray shower or thunderstorm possible. High of 93 today in New Braunfels, Texas. Partly cloudy this evening, increasing clouds with periods of showers late tonight, low down to 75. Cloudy skies early tomorrow, then partly cloudy in the afternoon, high of 90. Let's see, back in Boise, Idaho, I'll be back there this afternoon. Been a chilly morning. Let's see if we can refresh it, see if it's formed up. Yeah, a little, formed up a little bit. Sunny in 46 in Boise, Idaho. Lots of sunshine, high 77 today. Clear tonight, down to 49 tomorrow. Mostly sunny and a high of 79 degrees here in Studio City, California, at Al the Engineer's living room and broadcast facility. Sunny, 66 degrees. Sunny and a high of 90 today. Clear to partly cloudy tonight, down to 64. Tomorrow, some clouds in the morning, making way for mostly sunny skies in the afternoon, and a high of 86. Thank you, thank you, thank you. I got a bunch of cards and nice notes for my birthday, which was just last Friday. Thank you for that. And to everyone who came, and to everybody that participated, the singers and the musicians, it was absolutely a magical night. It was just amazing, and thank you for that. And for those of you who didn't get to see it, we'll have that produced video presentation for you to download here very soon. We'll keep you posted on that. MartiniInTheMorning.com. 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More Twin Spins.
I'm pushing the wrong button. Jimmy's right. I'm dragging butt. Let's face it. It's Martini in the Morning, Twin Fin Tuesday, the King of Cool, Dean Martin, next on martiniinthemorning.com.

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Deborah Silver with Bill Medley of the Righteous Brothers. You're nobody till somebody loves you. It's Martini in the Morning. We love this music. Ella Fitzgerald.

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0: Just past 9 a.m. on the west coast of the United States, Brad Martini Chambers, Twin Spin Tuesday, Bing Crosby, and George's Aunt Rosemary.
1: It seems to me that I've tried long enough.

Renee Olstead, little help from our friend Carol Wellsman, that was heard the all that. David Foster was going to that was going to have brass, horn, trumpets, and trombones, or whatever. And he heard Carol Wellsman doing that kind of thing with her voice, and asked her to do it on Renee Olstead's version of Slow Boat to China. It's Martini in the Morning.com, 907 in the West, the morning after. The morning after we had the big celebration of our 20th anniversary. It was a really, really special night. Thank you to everybody that was involved in making it special. Thank you to those who joined us at Catalina Jazz Club last night. It was really a nice time. And we will continue, as long as we can, playing the greatest songs ever written online around the clock and around the world, just for you on martiniinthemorning.com. More Twin Spins coming up. I can't... Let's see if I can see. There it is. Sir Paul McCartney is next on Martini in the Morning. It's Twin Spin Tuesday.

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Martini in the morning.com, Twinspin Tuesday. He was fabulous last night. That is James Dormé. He was part of the twentieth anniversary celebration of Martini in the morning.com. James has been a big part of our music for a long time. Not only his own music, but also as we learn more about his dad's music. It's martiniinthemorning.com. More Twin Spins coming up. Keep those requests coming. We're going to try and get as many of them as I can get to before I fall asleep. We're going to try and play a bunch of them. 927 in the West. It's martiniinthemorning.com. And we will continue celebrating the greatest songs ever written. We've got them online around the clock and around the world. I'm going to be on an airplane in a couple hours.

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Big celebration last night of our 20th anniversary on the internet. Thank you to everybody who came out for the party, and especially to all the singers and the musicians that really made it a special night. That band was amazing, and we have Elsie Powell to thank for that. And the band was great, and all the singers, Maya Sykes and Debbie Boone and Bill Cantos and James Stormé, Michael Feinstein, they were all, and of course, and well, maybe not of course, you might not know that Elsie is not only the band director or leader, she's also one of the guest vocalists, and she did a terrific job last night. It was a lot of fun. If you missed it, we did not, because Brad screwed up, we did not get it live streamed, but we will have it available for download, so we'll tell you when it's ready and when you can watch it and reminisce with all of us. More Twin Spins coming up. Twin Spin, MartiniInTheMorning.com.

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1: Thank you so much. Now, what you're about to hear was a huge George Shearing hit, long before I stuck my 2 cents in, okay? This is from an old Fred Astaire, Ginger Rogers movie, circa 1936, a movie called Swing Time. In this one, once again, Fred Baby is in hot pursuit of Ginger Baby. Not doing too well. So, he enrolls in the dancing school in which Ginger Rogers is a dancing teacher. Are you ready for this plot? Walks up to her, pays his tuition, grins sheepishly, and sings. Hey, teacher, teach me something. Nice, teacher, teach me

Pick yourself up, take a deep breath, dust yourself off.

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2: 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The girls I knew had sad and sullen gray faces,

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1: This is Brett Bailey. I started to listen to Martini in the Morning on 570 and 690 AM. After the station was sold, there was a serious drought of great music on the radio. Brad Chambers persevered, and within 6 months, he was back on the airwaves via the internet for the world to listen. That was 20 years ago, and the music is still going strong and better than ever. I get to hear Frank Sinatra, Dean Martin, Sammy Davis Jr., Tony Bennett, Jimmy Darin, and Bing Crosby, as well as contemporary artists like Steve Tyrell, Michael Bublé, Diana Krall, Dave Damiani, and more. 20 years of fabulous music that is timeless. 20 years of friendships with like-minded listeners that started out as lounge lizards in exile, now no longer in exile, but enjoying each other's company when celebrating any anniversary with Brad at Catalina Jazz Club. Thank you, Brad and Miriam. Cheers for another 20 more years.
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I still believe in chasing dreams and placing bets. 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

I drank my fill, and even though I'm satisfied, I'm hungry still.

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MartiniInTheMorning.com, Twin Spin Tuesday, These Foolish Things. It's Brad Martini Chambers doing something very foolish. Not foolish at all, actually. Heading for the airport. But we got lots of Twin Spins and the Twin Spin Tuesday 2 Martini Lunch, your favorite artist times 2, and Twin Spins to boot on MartiniInTheMorning.com.

Tony Bennett with Billy Joel, a New York State of Mind. Actually, Michael Feinstein did this on the show last night, did a version of New York State of Mind. It was fabulous. So is this, Barbra Streisand with, once again, Billy Joel. A martini in the morning. It's a Twin Spin Tuesday, two martini lunch.

to be. Barbara Streisand and Michael Bublé, It Had to Be You, on the Twin Spin Tuesday 2 Martini Lunch from Martini in the Morning, Steve Tyrell.

You can never tell when he'll show up. He gives you nothing but trouble. I guess he's just a no-count pup. But you wish that he were double. He's a tramp.

0: 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I hear him coming.
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TVinTheMorning.com, Ray Charles on the Twin Spin Tuesday, two martini lunch, moonlight in Vermont. Second half of that Twin Spin up next. 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

Thank you so much. Now, what you're about to hear was a huge George Shearing hit, long before I stuck my 2 cents in, okay? This is from an old Fred Astaire Ginger Rogers movie, circa 1936, a movie called Swing Time. In this one, once again, Fred Baby is in hot pursuit of Ginger Baby. Not doing too well. So, he enrolls in the dancing school in which Ginger Rogers is a dancing teacher. Are you ready for this plot? Walks up to her, pays his tuition, grins sheepishly, and sings. Hey, teacher, teach me something. Nice, teacher, teach me

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1: Up. 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

Natalie Cole wrapping up the two martini lunch on Twin Spin Tuesday. The two martini lunch part, that we're done with that, but we got lots of Twin Spins. Second half of that Twin Spin, Bill Cantos did that song Natalie Cole just did. Bill Cantos did it in our show last night, and he's fabulous. He's up next, Twin Spin Tuesday, martiniinthemorning.com.

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Good evening, Mr. Griffin, Mr. Sheldon. I'm your maitre d', Pat McCormick. Specials for tonight are gorilla kneecaps and camel foreheads sewn together. 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
1: I like lasagna with green olives.
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1: Ooh, Velveeta cheese. 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
0: I'll bet you did.
1: I like barbecue chicken pizza with mozzarella and smoked Gouda cheese.
0: 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What about the fried mozzarellas at Angelo's in New York?
1: Ooh, I love Angelo's. I like the baked ziti with the cheese on top, little green stuff in there.
0: Oh, yeah, I miss that, though, Jack. 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